Oh, it's a lovely piece indeed. It is The Less of Patti's Mill, performed by guitarist Edward Flower and Joel Brown. Strauss, To Get the Feet Tapping Again, a French polka. The Queensland Symphony Orchestra performing, conducted by Vladimir Ponkin.

nothing like a bit of a French polka there. Fireproof, it was titled. Joseph Strauss, the composer, with the Queensland Symphony Orchestra, conducted by Vladimir Ponkin. Vols Franc is the next piece.

Oh, it's a lovely piece, isn't it? Vals Frontenac, performed there by, I just have to get all the names out, just hold on a minute. Norman Flute, Alastair Fraser, violin, Billy McComsky, accordion, and Robin Bullock, guitar, and Paul Wheaton playing the double bass. Lovely to hear the accordion coming back. Have you noticed it's starting to have a bit of a revival? It's a terrific instrument. Well, we've had a bit of a flute with a flautist Yuri Valik before, so I thought we'd try a dash of trumpet with Jean Thiel performing. It's Miroslav Kramar, the trumpeter, performing trumpet concerto in G minor. We're going to hear the first movement with the Capella Istropolitana.

0: That was indeed the first movement of Vivaldi. Short and sweet, was it not? Of Vivaldi's Trumpet Concerto in G, the first little piece from there.
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It is just such a beautiful opera, The Pearl Fishers, is it not? And that is in the depths of the temple, that is Janos Lotrick, the tenor, with the bass Igor Morozov, with the Slovak Radio Symphony Orchestra, conducted by Johannes Wildner. Oh, I hope you enjoyed that. Then maybe you're having a cup of tea and enjoying that. That's even better as far as I'm concerned. So we're going to have now the main theme from Out of Africa. The violinist is Drew Tretik, performing with the London Symphony Orchestra. Bob Grokstad, the conductor.

That was the Out of Africa theme there, performed by Drew Tretwick and the London Symphony Orchestra, conducted by Bob Grosstad.

She's My Kind of Girl there, performed by Chris Lloyd, a very famous Matt Munro song.

That was indeed Peg of My Heart there. Max Harris and his Novelty Trio performing. From there we go to the brass bands of

That was the South Brisbane Federal Band there with March of the Cobblers. Lisa Beamish and David Chittick performing with the Northern Rivers Symphony Orchestra. Barry Singh, the conductor, from Andrew Lloyd Webber's The Phantom of the Opera, Think of Me.

Deserved applause indeed. Think of me, Lisa Beeshan, the soprano, performing with David Chittick with the Northern Rivers Symphony Orchestra conducted by Barry Singh. And that piece, of course, is from Sir Andrew Lloyd Webber's the very famous Phantom of the Opera. From there we go to my favourite, father's favourite.

My father's favourite from the Sense and Sensibility film score, Patrick Doyle, the very he's written so much really interesting music. Tony Hummus, the pianist, performing that piece, Brahms Serenade Number 1 in D. Just going to check which movement that is. I think it's the second movement, the Scherzo, indeed.

That was Brahms's second movement of his Serenade No. 1 in D. The West German Sinfonia were performing, conducted by Dirk Jores.

That was indeed the Bourrée from Handel's A Music for the Royal Fireworks, which was rather lovely, don't you think? And from there, oh, here we are, our Ariadne Ensemble were performing, conducted by Kevin Mallon. From there, some Strauss to get the toes tapping again. We're having a quick polka, the Chatterbox Musical Joke Polka, the Queensland Symphony Orchestra performing. Vladimir Ponkin, the conductor,

0: Well, that was Strauss's A Quick Polka. The Chatterbox is a musical joke polka. The Queensland Symphony Orchestra were playing, conducted by Vladimir Ponkin. I forgot to tell you in the last hour of the program. Sorry, it just swung over before I even had a chance to think about it.
1: 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Titled Ignite, the concert explores the sounds of Spain, its fire, its heart, its passion. A highlight will be Gonzalo Arias Contreras performing the Concierto de Aranjuez by Joaquin Rodrigo, with Zachary Mizio conducting the BSO. Other Spanish delights include Defiles, three dances from the Three-Cornered Hat Suite No. 2, excerpt from Turina's Sinfonia Sevillana, and movements from Granados 12 Spanish Dances. 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

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That's 3847 1717. Give Kathy a ring. She's on the desk this morning.

The overture for the Magic Flute has an unusual sound, is it not? I thought it was a lovely piece there. That is, in fact, the Quartetto Gelato. And once again featuring Colin Mayer, the musical saw. Isn't that interesting, the bongos and oboe? Konstantin Popovich, the violin. Cellist was Kirk Starkey, accordionist Matty Pulkey, and all known as the Quartetto Gelato. Frank Sinatra to follow on with Your Sensational.

Frank Sinatra singing You're Sensational from Cole Porter's musical High Society. The MGM Studio Orchestra there was conducted by Johnny Green. The Floral Dance, last piece from the South Brisbane Federal Band for the program.

The Floral Dance there, the South Brisbane Federal Band performing. Mark Vincent singing This Is The Moment from Jekyll and Hyde musical. He's performing with the Sydney International Orchestra conducted by Chong Lim.

Mark Vincent there. This was The Moment. From the musical Jekyll and Hyde, a Frank Will Wildhorn composition. He was performing with the Sydney International Orchestra conducted by Chong Lim. From staying with the Australian theme, Miriam Hyde, a wonderful Australian composer. This is her piano concerto in number 2 in C sharp minor. We are hearing the third movement, and Miriam Hyde is actually performing with the Western Australian Symphony Orchestra. Geoffrey Simon is the conductor.

Oh, lovely piece. Miriam Hyde, the pianist and composer, performing with the Western Australian Symphony Orchestra, her piano concerto number 2 in C sharp. And we heard the third movement there. Geoffrey Simon was the conductor of all of that. While we're with the Australian flavour, Karen Schwab, our lovely homegrown guitarist, Koro Te Piki.

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I apologise for my Spanish. It's not very good, Villa Lobos composition.

Love Me Sweet, the from Val Kahn's The Bettlers. Soprano Jane Edwards was performing with the Tall Poppies Orchestra, conducted by David Stanhope. Brahms, his Scherzo Vivace from the Serenade No. 2 in A, is the next piece.

It was the Scherzo Vivace movement of Brahms' Serenade No. 2 in A. The West German Sinfonia were performing, conducted by Dirk Jolet. A last little piece from the Buddy Holly movie with Words of Love.

From Buddy Holly, sort of a remake. It's very clever what they do with the crickets and the Royal Philharmonic Orchestra. Words of Love. Mark Vincent, to also be young at heart.

Mark Vincent there performing with the Sydney International Orchestra, conducted by Chong Lim, Young at Heart. Thomas Harper, the tenor, singing with the Slovak Radio Symphony Orchestra. Michael Halas, the conductor, with Woman is Fickle, Verdi. Piece from Rigoletto.

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That was... Woman is a Fickle Thing, from Verdi's Rigoletto, Thomas Harper, the tenor, performing with the Slovak Radio Symphony Orchestra, Michael Halas, the conductor. Our last piece for the program is Beethoven Symphony No. 5 in C minor, the first movement.

0: Well, I thought that was a lovely way to finish the program. That's the first movement of Beethoven's Symphony No. 5 in C minor. The Chamber Orchestra of Europe were performing. Nikolaus Harnoncourt was the conductor.
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0: Well, that's the end of the program of Morning Light here on MBS Light with Ruth Cox. Don't forget to give, if you're interested in doing a announcer's course, that would just be wonderful. It'd be lovely for you to come and join us here. The phone number is 3847 1717. Kathy's on the desk until one today, so give her a call. And if you can help with our website upgrading and maintenance, that would just be absolutely marvellous. Once again, give Kathy a call on 3847 1717. So it's Ruth Cox saying farewell until the next time I am on air.

Opening today's program, we heard Fritz Wunderlich with the portrait aria from Mozart's The Magic Flute. The Berlin Philharmonic was conducted by Carl Böhm. I guess that most people would remember the nursery rhyme, Oranges and Lemons.

Bring back memories, did it? The London studio Players under Michael Crine played the old nursery rhyme Oranges and Lemons, which refers to the bells of several churches all within or close to the City of London. For fans of the tango, try this one for size.

The British light music composer Ernest Tomlinson also published under the pseudonym Alan Perry, just to confuse us, I guess. We heard his Pizzicato Tango played by Arturo Chaite and his orchestra. Does this piece of classical music bring back memories for you?

Let's hope that your memories are happy ones. The Bayreuth Festival Orchestra and Chorus performed the bridal chorus from Wagner's opera Lohengrin, and it's regularly used as the bridal march for modern weddings.

The Song of India was originally an aria from Rimsky-Korsakov's 1896 opera Sadko. We heard an arrangement by Laurie Johnson, played by his orchestra. When we're under pressure, this sentiment could have its attractions. By the Sleepy Lagoon.

By the Sleepy Lagoon is a light orchestral waltz serenade by British composer Eric Coates. It was composed in 1930. Sir Charles Mackerras directed the London Symphony Orchestra in that performance. And here's a classical precursor to jazz.

From Debussy's Children's Corner Suite, that was the Gollywog's Cakewalk. The pianist was the charismatic Bulgarian-born Frenchman Alexis Weissenberg. The Italian composer and arranger Angelo Giacomazzi always paid great attention to the rhythm section for studio recordings, as this recording demonstrates.

That was the Italian theme by Angelo Giacomazzi, performed by Arturo Saitta and his orchestra. Sung by Doris Day in the movie Calamity Jane, we have an orchestral arrangement of Secret Love.

That was Robert Farnon's arrangement of Secret Love from the movie Calamity Jane. It was played by his own orchestra. Here's a little barbed sarcasm from Rita Strike.

The aria, "Oh My Beloved Daddy," is not all it seems. The dialogue is cutting, not loving at all. But the music from Puccini's opera Gianni Schicchi is superb. Rita Streich, the Siberian-born coloratura soprano, performed with the orchestra of the German Opera Berlin under Reinhard Peters.

the American composer and arranger Frank Perkins, who was arranger for Fred Waring and his Pennsylvanians and for Warner Brothers, wrote that delightful waltz, Waltz for My Lady, which was played by his Pops Orchestra. Blue Skies was composed by Irving Berlin in 1926 as a last-minute addition to the Rodgers and Hart musical Betsy. Although the show ran for only 39 performances, Blue Skies was an instant success, with audiences on opening night demanding 24 encores of the piece.

Bernie Wayne was an American composer who wrote over 1,000 songs, as well as music for commercial jingles. We heard his composition, The Magic Touch, played by fellow American Hugo Winterhalter and his orchestra. Let's hear some of the music of Tchaikovsky.

The introduction and Dance of the Lilac Fairy from Tchaikovsky's ballet The Sleeping Beauty was played by the Berlin Philharmonic Orchestra, conducted by Mstislav Rostropovich.

Easy to Love from Cole Porter's Born to Dance was brought to us by Stanley Black and his orchestra. And we're going to conclude with a medley of tunes from the pen of Jerome Kern, arranged by Angela Morley and performed by the Kingsway Promenade Orchestra under Stanley Black.

We concluded with a medley of tunes from Jerome Kern. They were arranged by Angela Morley and performed by the Kingsway Promenade Orchestra under Stanley Black. This is Terry Hughes inviting you to join us again Monday to Friday for further light classics, music from the shows and melodies in the Village Music Hour.

Hello, Ross Sadler. Welcome to this edition of the Bandstand Collection. Today, I thought it might be nice to stay at home, and so I have a program for you entitled There's No Place Like Home. Where we're going to start might seem a bit of an unusual place, with the Coates Brass Band, one of those wonderful American Civil War era brass bands. Now, there's a good reason for this. There's a fully authenticated story of an episode in the American Civil War, where the Unionist and Confederate forces were facing each other across a river. There was one piece that one side's band began to play, and it was immediately taken up by the other side.

staying with the American Civil War and its melodies for just a bit longer, we have the Memories of Home waltz, played by the Yankee Brass Band.

Conflicts of any period in history involve separation. In times gone by, the only means of communication was the all-important letter from home. That's the title of a piece by Pat Metheny by the Brisbane Excelsior Band.

Well, home is home. But the name home can mean so many different things. Paul Lovett Cooper is the composer in association with the Black Dyke Band. One of his compositions is a piece entitled Home of Legends, which pays homage to some of the legendary players who've been associated with the band. To prove a point, it opens with the band's principal cornet player, Richard Marshall, playing an offstage fanfare.

You're listening to The Bandstand Collection. Our program today concerns home-based melodies, and it's entitled There's No Place Like Home. I'll Take You Home Again, Kathleen was written by one Thomas P. Westendorf in 1875, and the music is loosely based on the second movement of Felix Mendelssohn's Violin Concerto in E-flat minor, Opus 64. Here it is in a brass band arrangement played by the Sellers Engineering Band.

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soloist Richard Marshall with the Black Dyke Mills Band, brought to an end this week's edition of the Bandstand Collection with William Rimmer's arrangement of My Old Kentucky Home.

0: nice things when you want to.
1: Yes. It almost sounded like I was making love to you, didn't it?
0: Oh, there's a difference between making love and just being sentimental because you're tired.
1: Is that what I'm being? Sentimental because I'm tired?
0: I believe so. But it's very

Band Parade began with the Rifle Regiment by John Philip Sousa and continues with his Pride of the Wolverines and Golden Jubilee.

The Eastman Wind Ensemble, conducted by Frederick Fennell, played three marches by John Philip Sousa, The Rifle Regiment, The Pride of the Wolverines, and Golden Jubilee. Now we turn to the John Foster Black Dyke Mills Band, conducted by David Hurst, with the overture to the comic opera The Black Domino by Daniel Aubert.

The overture to the opera The Black Domino by Auber, played by the Black Dark Mills Band. Conductor was David Hurst. The Hawthorne Band has won many titles under Ken MacDonald since he came to Australia in 1983. And here they are with A Fanfare and Flourishes by James Curnow.

Fanfare and Flourishes, composed by James Curnow, played by the Hawthorne Band, conducted by Ken MacDonald. Now back where we began with John Philip Sousa, the Minnesota March of 1927 and University of Nebraska, 1928.

ship, and the devil will drag you under by the fancy tie round your wicked throat. Sit down, sit down, sit down, sit down, sit down, you're rocking a boat. And as I laughed at those passengers to heaven, a great big wave came and washed me overboard. And as I sank and I hollered, someone save me, that's the moment I woke up. Thank the Lord. And I said to myself, sit down, you're rocking a boat. Said to myself, sit down, you're rocking a boat. And the devil will drag you under.

Adolphe Adon's opera, Si J'étais Roi, If I Were King, tells the time-honored tale of a poor man whose dream of being king for a day comes true, and the chaos which then ensues. Adon set the story to music in just 3 weeks. While a student at the Paris Conservatoire, he was notorious for his laziness. So you can imagine the surprise of his former professors and fellow students when they heard of this amazing achievement. It was Professor François Boisdieu, himself a renowned composer, who managed to turn the lazy student into an industrious man of music, and once up and running, he never looked back. He left behind a vast body of work, including 53 operas, and in the annals of French theatre, his name ranks right up there with the best and the brightest.

the overture to Adolphe Adon's opera If I Were King, and that was played by the Detroit Symphony Orchestra, conducted by Paul Perret. As I mentioned, Adon could write music at an impressive speed, but he was left standing by his Italian contemporary Gaetano Donizetti. In just 8 years, Donizetti composed a record-breaking 33 operas. And in the following 8 years, managed another 25. And they weren't just comic operas with simple melodies. Some were great dramatic stage works. On average, he wrote 3 to 4 operas a year. In 1840, while writing his dramatic opera La Favorita, or The Favourite, he wrote the last act in just 4 hours.

Favorita del Rey, The Favorite of the King. And that was from the opera La Favorita by Donizetti. Tenor was Peter Dvořáky with the orchestra of the Budapest State Opera, conducted by András Mihály. On the outskirts of Vienna, there was a theatre called the Theater auf der Wieden, where, far from the glamour of the Vienna Court Opera, plays and musicals were performed for the common people. On the 30th of September 1791, the curtain went up there on a magical fairy tale set to music. It was called The Magic Flute.

Anneliese Rothenberger and Walter Berry singing Bei Männern welche Liebe fühlen, with men who are in love, from Mozart's opera The Magic Flute. And we heard the orchestra of the Bavarian State Opera in Munich, conducted by Wolfgang Zawalisch. From opera to ballet and three Strausses. This is a ballet suite called Bal de Vienne, from the second act of Die Fledermaus, with music by Johann Strauss the Elder, Johann Strauss the Younger, and Joseph Strauss. All put together for the National Philharmonic Orchestra, conducted by Richard Bonning.

The world premiere performance of Handel's Royal Fireworks music in London was a spectacular event in Green Park. An orchestra of over 100 musicians was assembled, with about half of them brass instruments. Added to that were a great many percussion instruments, and 101 cannon shots were also planned. Then during the performance, part of the pavilion that had been built especially for the performance caught fire, resulting in the crowd panicking and several people being killed in the hysteria. The work was performed as part of the celebrations of the peace treaty that marked the end of the Austrian War of Succession and included a movement called Peace.

the 36-year-old princess had fallen in love with and afterwards promptly married a man 13 years her junior. He was the popular Italian musician Enrico Toselli, and this all created a huge trans-European scandal. However, the princess's happiness lasted a mere 5 years, and all that remained was a woman robbed of her dreams and this famous melody, the Toselli Serenade, sung by Hermann Prey.

piece from the Royal Fireworks Music by Handel. It was played by the Slovak Philharmonic Orchestra, conducted by Oliver Doch Nanyi. Over a century ago, in the Saxon royal court, the gregarious Crown Princess Louisa shocked the subjects of her kingdom, firstly by her love affair with André Giron, her son's teacher, then by her divorce under duress from her royal husband. The divorce was necessary because

The Serenade, composed by Enrico Torselli and presented by Hermann Prey and the Bavarian Orchestra of Munich, conducted by Werner Schmidt-Boelke. Torselli was much admired in his time as a pianist, much like the next instrumentalist, composer, the virtuoso violinist Fritz Kreisler. And like Torselli, Kreisler himself had a royal love affair, although it was only a musical one. Elizabeth, or Sissy, was the name of the Bavarian princess who was married for 17 years to the Austrian Emperor Franz Josef. And she reigned as Empress Elizabeth of Austria until she was murdered in 1898 after enduring many years of scandals, intrigues, and other misfortune. These all have little to do with Fritz Kreisler's operetta, Sissy, based on a fabricated love story about the royal couple. Kreisler's music was also used for another royal love story, a film from the middle of the 1930s called The King Steps Out. The star was Grace Moore.

the old refrain, "What shall remain?" as used in the film The King Steps Out in the middle of the 1930s, music of Fritz Kreisler, sung by Grace Moore. Now we're going to change direction and the period. In 1827, part of the French fleet gathered to form a blockade of the Algerian coast. This lasted until 1830, when a French army landed, and under the direction of Marshal Vallée and General Beaumont Constantine, succeeded in conquering the capital city, Algiers. The fight eventually ended in 1847 with the capture of the Algerian leader. This, of course, was sensational material for the international press, and even in Vienna, newspaper reports started to appear that not only captivated readers, but also inspired musicians. Here's one inspiration, Josef Wlanner's The Storming of Constantine.

The Storming of Constantine by Josef Lanner was played by the Vienna Ensemble. The waltz we know as the Emperor Waltz originally was called Hand in Hand. It had its world premiere in Berlin and was used politically in bringing Austria's Emperor Franz Josef and Germany's Emperor Wilhelm closer together. Depending on where it was performed, it was considered a complimentary reference to either the Prussian or the Habsburg Emperor. It's said to contain both Berlin spirit and Viennese charm.

And that was the Emperor Waltz, Opus 437, by Johann Strauss the Younger, presented by the Vienna Boys Choir and the Johann Strauss Orchestra of Vienna.

A bright opening to Jazz Tonight. That was a tune entitled Yellow Fire, and it was by Reuben River Reeves and his River Boys. It came off an album selection of Chicago, and it was a recording made in 1933. All up, there were 12 musicians in that group. Sweet Savannah Sue.

Sweet Savannah Sue by the Chris Barber's Jazz Band. It was a composition by music by Harry Brooks and Fats Waller, and lyrics by Andy Razaf. It was a recording made in London in 1955, and it featured Chris Barber on trombone, Pat Halcox on trumpet, and the great Monty Sunshine on clarinet.

You Make Me Feel So Young. Take 5 was music by Joseph Miro and lyrics by Mac Gordon. It featured Chet Baker on vocal and Kenny Drew on piano. That came off an album Chet Baker Sings It Could Happen to You, and it was a recording made in New York in 1958.

Great old standard there, South by Graham Bell All-Stars, featuring Ken Herron on trombone, Bob Henderson on trumpet and Graham Bell naturally on piano off the album The Best of Dixieland. And that was recorded in Sydney and in 1993. Right, let's move along with the great tune Swing Low, Sweet Chariot.

Yes, there we go. Swing Low Sweet Chariot. And the earliest known recording of that tune is 1909 by the Fisk Jubilee Singers, whereas tonight we had Bob Barnard's All Stars Jazz Group, and that was a recording made in Sydney in 1971.

Old Man River. That was a showboat tune from 1927, Showboat. And also just mention here that other discographies show different band titles. This is Big Spider Beck and his orchestra. And it's off the album Big Spider Beck Singing the Blues, recording made in New York in 1928.

Great version there of Cakewalk and Babies from Home by the Dukes of Dixieland. It was a composition by Chris Smith, Clarence Williams and Henry Troy, and the tune came off their album Barn Burners from 2001. MBS Light Digital presents Jazz Tonight from 10 p.m. to midnight every night of the week. 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

That was a tune called Poor Butterfly. It was by the Danny Moss Quartet. Quartet being made up with Danny Moss on tenor sax, Brian Lemon piano, Len Skeet bass, and Butch Miles on drums, recording made in Hamburg in 1994.

That was a composition by Fats Waller in 1929. The name of the tune is Minor Drag, and it was performed by the Hotter Than Six Jazz Band live in the USA 2004.

Oh, yes. There we go. That was the Dutch Swing College Band with the tune It's All Right With Me, a composition by Cole Porter. And that was off their album that was recorded in Amsterdam in 1958.

So some great Australian history there from that tune. That was The Beefeater, a composition by Roger Bell, played with the Graham Bell's band, and it came off the album Jazz Notes, the fourth Australian Jazz Convention, which was held in late December in 1949. More Australian music coming up on the next tune.

Yes, Ganga Bentley's Hot Foot 7. The name of the tune was Momo Is Gone Goodbye, a composition by Peter Bakaj and Armand J. Poron. The band was made up with an octet that featured Ganga Bentley on trombone, and the fine vocalist there was Gail Kingston. That was from the 5th Australian Jazz Convention, I believe. It was a recording made in 2000 and in year 2000, and I'm sorry, it was recorded in South Australia. That's where I'm right there. So we move along with some more great Australian talent. This is John Hunt on clarinet with the tune House Rent Blues, a composition by Clarence Williams.

Rent House Blues, no band name, but it was John Hunt on the clarinet, and he's also pretty keen on soprano, alto and baritone saxophones. Very, very good musician. And it was off the album Rent House Blues that was recorded in 2020 in Brooklyn, New York.

Was the Mal Jennings Band with the tune Malfunction Rag, a composition by Mal, and that was off his album Mal Jennings Moments in Jazz, recorded in Brisbane in 1989.

That was a delightful tune by the Merrytale Jazz Band. The name of the tune was, as you heard, in the vocals, Sarah Lee, a composition by Milton Amberg. It featured Dieter Bergmann on trumpet and Harold Verwinkel on banjo. The band was an octet, and that was a recording made in 1961. Every Saturday morning from 9 a.m. to midday, MBS Light Digital presents their Saturday Swing and Big Band program, where you shall hear bands such as Glenn Miller, Count Basie, Duke Ellington and many more. This program is streamed by mbslight.com.au every week. You are listening to Jazz Tonight with Terry Piper. And while we're at it, here is another tune from the old Merrytale Jazz Band. This is Crossroads Boogie.

Old and Sweet, but not too bad. Yes, I say that was a merry old tail jazz band, and it featured Dieter Bergmann. No, it didn't. It was Hans Jorgen Bock and Werner Baum on piano off the album Out Off to Buffalo.

Tune was Mushmouth Blues by Richard M. Jones Jazz Wizards, a recording made in Chicago in 1926.

Some fine work from the Melbourne band Shiraz. That was Buddy Bolden Blues, I Thought I Heard Buddy Bolden Say. It featured Matt Dixon on trumpet, Andrew Power, Matt Dixon on trombone, Andrew Power on trumpet, Adrian DeFranti on clarinet and tenor sax, Michael Handel, who is the banjo player, but not on this particular track, and Stephanie Bell was on double bass, and Michael DiCecco on drums. That was a recording made in 2017. And with some more Australian jazz, this is the group, the Slip Dixies, and the tune is Alcoholic Blues.

Some fine work there from the Slip Dixies, Alcoholic Blues. It was a composition by Albert von Tilzer and Edward Lasker in 1919. And that tune there featured Susie Hull on vocal and washboard. Interestingly enough, I know of about four types of washboards in relation to the material used to make them up. Obviously, there's the metal one, there's glass, Bakelite, and there's another one I thought of. I might come back to you on that one. Anyway, it was off the album Red Hot Mama, recorded in Melbourne in 2017. Next time, we're going to whip across to Canada. This is Rolanda Lee and the Canadian Hot Stars Jazz Band with a 1939 tune, Riverboat Shuffle.

Rolanda Lee and the Canadian Hot Stars Jazz Band with Riverboat Shuffle, composition from 1939. Music now from the Preservation Hall Jazz Band featuring Percy Humphrey on vocal. The tune is The Bucket's Got a Hole in It, and it was first recorded, in fact, by Tom Gates and his orchestra in 1927.

The Bucket's Got a Hole in It. That was first recorded by Tom Gates and his orchestra in 1927, but we've heard the 1981 version by the Preservation Hall Jazz Band, and it featured Percy Humphrey on vocal. Right, the next tune is Way Down Yonder in New Orleans. A little bit of information on this. Way Down Yonder in New Orleans is a popular song with music by John Turner Layton Jr. and lyrics by Henry Creamer, first published in 1922. It was advertised by Creamer and Layton as a Southern song without a mammy, a mule, or a moon, a dig at some of the Tin Pan Alley cliches of the era.

Way Down Lake Yonder in New Orleans, that was played by the Rufus Temple Orchestra. It featured Nikolai Sharnovsky on saxophone and vocal. The band was founded in 2016, and the record was given to me by Rolf and Crystal, avid listeners to Jazz Tonight. So as we move along, I have a track for you now by Sidney Bechet and his orchestra with Frankie and Johnny.

Yes, that was Frankie and Johnny by Sidney Bechet and Claude Luter and his orchestra. It featured Sidney Bechet on soprano sax and Claude Luter on clarinet. A little bit about the story. Frankie and Johnny is a traditional American pop song. It tells the story of a woman, Frankie, who finds that a man, Johnny, was making love to another woman and shoots him dead. Frankie is then arrested. In some versions of the song, she is also executed. The song was first published, the first published version of the music by Frankie and Johnny appeared in 1904, accredited to and copyrighted by Huey Cannon, the composer of Won't You Come Home, Bill Bailey. I don't know about you, but I felt that Sidney Bechet and Claude Luter with his orchestra playing that song

That was Chris Ludowick's Society Syncopators with the tune Cajun Calling. The band members were Chris Ludowick on trombone, Peter Gordian on trumpet and vocals, Richard Miller alto sax and tenor sax clarinet, Jeff Arthur on banjo and guitar, Pip Avent on double bass, and Cal Duffy on drums. So that was a recording made in Noumea in 1992. MBS Light Digital presents Jazz Tonight every night from 10 p.m. to midnight. Our Saturday Swing and Big Band program goes to air from 9 a.m. to midday every Saturday. All Jazz Tonight and Saturday Swing Big Band programs are streamed by mbslight.com.au. You're listening to Jazz Tonight with Terry Piper as we draw very, very closely to the end of tonight's program. But we will move on. This is music from the St. Vincent Jazz Band, Strutting with Some Barbecue.

was a composition by Lillian Hardin and Don Ray, Strutton with Some Barbecue. The band was the St. Vincent Jazz Band. That was a recording from the 15th Australian Jazz Convention in Kew in Melbourne, 1960. It comes off a double album put out by the Australian Jazz Museum, covering looking back Australian Jazz Conventions 1946 to 1969. That one was, as I'd mentioned, in 1960. The next one from the other CD in the set, this is the Riverside Jazz Group of WA from the 17th Jazz Convention in Sydney in 62. This is the Alfred Hitchcock film, a composition by Charles Gounod. So, nice version of this. Let's get on with it, eh?

The Riverside Jazz Group from WA, Alfred Hitchcock's theme. Lewis Jordan and his Timpani Five with Choo Choo Kabugi, a recording made in 1946. What else can I tell you? Yes, it's being played in what is termed as the style jump blues, and it features Lewis Jordan on clarinet, piano and alto sax.

Well, that was my last tune for tonight. That was the Memphis Jug Band with On the Road Again. On behalf of the Jazz Tonight team, this is Terry Piper saying goodnight and thank you for listening. I invite you to tune into Jazz Tonight at the same time every night so you can keep on jazzing.

Ross Sadler. Thanks for having just joined us for this edition of Vienna and Beyond. It's good to be out and about again, and for most of us, in one way or another, that means the highway. So I thought this was a good time to do a program entitled Along the Highway. And let's get started with Edward Strauss and his galop Bahn frei, or Free Road. Zubin Mehta conducts the Vienna Philharmonic Orchestra.

Nautil composer who was clearly focused on a stretch of road. In 1909, Sir Edward Elgar teamed up with his wife to produce a song to celebrate the opening of London's Kingsway. Today we have soprano Teresa Carl accompanied by Barry Collett.

If it was good enough for Elgar to plunder the trio section of his fourth Pomp and Circumstance march to produce that song, then surely you couldn't deny Carl Michael Ziehrer the right to use a few Mexican tunes to produce his Kaiser Maximilian March. Hans Schraudenbauer conducts the original C.M. Ziehrer Orchestra.

One of the reasons you might go along the highway is to get somewhere. But you might also be going along the highway to get away from someone. That's exactly what Richard is doing in Leon Yessel's operetta, Black Forest Girl. He's headed off to the Black Forest with his mate, Hans, to get away from his rather demanding girlfriend, Malvina. So for now, Richard and Hans think they're headed for paradise. Here are Willy Brockmeyer and Dick Lyle.

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Malvina has also taken to the highway, and she turns up and confronts her Richard. Lut Rex is the lady who also went along the highway.

0: Bärbel, kommen Sie doch her. Trinken Sie ein Glas mit uns.
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2: You're listening to Vienna and Beyond, a program today being entitled Along the Highway. So now let's get along the highway with a march written by another composer who no doubt wished he'd stayed on the highway. Karol Komczak II was running to catch a train at Baden Station in 1905 when he slipped and fell under the wheels. He was interred at Baden initially, but his remains were exhumed subsequently, and Karol Komczak II made his final trip along the highway to the Central Cemetery of Vienna, where a monument showing the composer with baton in hand was erected on his grave in 1907. Here's his Archduke Albrecht March, played by the Johannstrauss Orchestra of Vienna under Willy Boskovsky.

Here's one for all those flower sellers along the highway, as Daniel Barenboim conducts the Vienna Philharmonic Orchestra in Josef Strauss's Bouquet Polka.

One thing you might have found along the highway in days gone by would be a coachman, but hopefully not a drunk one like Mansi, the coachman in Zoltán Kodály's opera Hári János. László Palotz certainly is well over 0.05.

Let's hope the horses know where they're going as we send Marzi off down the highway with the Sai Galop by Johann Strauss I. I suspect Marzi's unfortunate passengers are the ones doing the sighing.

Maris Janssens conducted the Vienna Philharmonic Orchestra in the Sai Galop by Johann Strauss I, bringing to an end this edition of Vienna and Beyond.

0: That was Rachmaninoff's Daisies, or just a little bit of it, played by Piers Lane. News is coming up next. 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
1: BBC News, I'm John Shea. Opening arguments are being heard in a major trial in California in which Meta is being accused of making Facebook and Instagram addictive to children. Lawyers for 29 US states accuse Meta of deliberately designing its platforms to hook young users. Meta strongly denies the allegations. Hannah Clowney is an activist from the UK-based pressure group Delay Smartphones.
2: All these platforms care about is how much time they're spending on these apps. And in that way, the algorithm will just keep on looking at what keeps us hooked. And for kids, that is more and more extreme content. You know, radicalized videos, you know, extreme violence, car crashes, self-harm, suicides, and things like that. And what unfortunately happens is because they start seeing this kind of content, it becomes just normalized.
1: The US Secretary of State Marco Rubio has announced sanctions against the president and a senior lawyer of the International Criminal Court, Tomoko Akane of Japan and Abdoulaye Seye of Senegal. It's the latest escalation of a campaign by the Trump administration to dismantle the court. Here's our State Department correspondent, Tom Bateman.
3: The ICC has international jurisdiction to prosecute genocide, crimes against humanity, and war crimes in member states. But the Trump administration has been pressuring its more than 120 members to withdraw. Mr. Trump's disdain for the court dates back to his first term. His administration is angry at what it sees as the ICC's overreach after its investigation into US personnel in Afghanistan and its issuing of war crimes arrest warrants for Israel's leader Benjamin Netanyahu.
1: Ukraine's ousted defense minister Mykhailo Fedorov has called for elections, saying the country faces a crisis of governance and wartime corruption. He is the first senior Ukrainian political figure to have made such a call. Jacob Evans reports.
4: Mykhailo Fedorov was a highly popular defense minister, credited with driving innovation in the Ukrainian army, especially in the use of drones. In July, his surprise dismissal by President Zelensky led to protests and repeated calls for his reinstatement. That's not happened, and now Mr. Fedorov has lashed out, saying democracy is not a peacetime luxury. Hours earlier, Mr. Zelensky formally nominated the acting defense minister, Yevhen Khamara, to take up the post in a permanent capacity. Under Ukrainian law, elections cannot be held during wartime. It's meant Volodymyr Zelensky has stayed in office 2 years longer than his term was originally supposed to last.
1: Health officials in Gaza say six people, including a child, have been killed in an Israeli strike near the seaport in Gaza City. Medics say that 14 other people were wounded when Israel fired two missiles at a small cafe inside the fishing harbour. The Israeli military said it was targeting several Hamas commanders. World News from the BBC. The United Arab Emirates has accused Iran of firing two ballistic missiles at its territory. The UAE Defense Ministry said one missile fell inside the country's territorial waters, the other outside. There's been no comment so far from Iran. Investigators in Bangladesh have entered a decommissioned gas-transporting ship near the city of Chattogram, days after nine workers were killed in a toxic gas leak while they were dismantling the vessel. They said they found traces of hydrogen sulfide that could have escaped as workers cut through a ballast tank. Anbarasan Ithirajan reports.
5: Several workers fell unconscious while cutting through metal in the decommissioned liquefied natural gas carrier that was declared safe by various Bangladeshi government agencies. Some died in hospital and several others are being treated. Bangladesh is the second largest ship recycling nation in the world after Turkey. Shipbreakers in Sitakunda near Chattogram city get more than 100 ships every year, which they dismantle and sell as scrap metal.
1: Doctors in Sri Lanka have removed a 3.1 kilogram bladder stone from a man. The lead surgeon told the BBC that, according to available records, the stone, weighing as much as a newborn baby, was the largest ever documented and removed through surgery. A viral marmot-themed cryptocurrency has raised over $80,000 to help fund a decade-long study of the rodents in the United States. The Trump administration's cuts to science threatened the closure of the Marmot Adaptive Dynamics Lab, which studies the population of the large squirrels in the Rocky Mountains. Scientists initially raised just a few thousand dollars by setting up OnlyMarms, an account on the adult content website OnlyFans, featuring the rodents in their natural habitat. A substantial funding boost came when people created the cryptocurrency platform and donated all transaction fees to the study. BBC News.
0: 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It's just after 6 minutes past seven. Weather updates on 4MBS are sponsored by a soiree of song and satire, a very special concert event celebrating the undisputed kings of theatrical chaos, Gilbert and Sullivan. Four shows only, September the 6th to the 9th at QPAC Concert Hall. 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And the weather for today, Wednesday the 19th of August, issued earlier this morning by the Bureau of Meteorology. A similar forecast for all our listening areas, Brisbane, Ipswich, the Gold Coast and the Sunshine Coast. Chance of a shower in Brisbane and Ipswich in the late morning, with a more medium to high chance on the Gold Coast and Sunshine Coasts. Light winds becoming southeasterly, 15 to 20 kilometres an hour in the middle of the day, and then becoming light in the evening. The expected maximum in Brisbane and Ipswich, 23, 22 on the Gold and Sunshine Coasts. For Moreton Bay, winds southeasterly 10 to 15 knots, decreasing to about 10 knots in the late evening. Seas below 1 metre and the weather partly cloudy with a 50% chance of showers. On the next few days, a shower or two tomorrow, maximum of 22, and 23 on Friday, partly cloudy also on Saturday with a maximum of 25. Welcome to the second hour of Daybreak Classics. I'm Anne Tanner. We start with music by Haydn. This is from his Nelson Mass, the Kyrie, with soprano Felicity Lott, the English Concert Choir, the English Concert, directed by Trevor Pinnock.

That was the Kyrie, the first movement from the Nelson Mass by Haydn. We heard Felicity Lott, a solo soprano, with the English Concert Choir and the English Concert, conducted by Trevor Pinnock. 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It's 14 minutes past 7, and our next piece of music is by Bach from the Brandenburg Concerto No. 3, BWV 10408 in G. We'll hear the third movement.

That was the third movement from the Brandenburg Concerto No. 3 by Bach, played by the Amsterdam Baroque Orchestra, conducted by Toon Koopman. It's just after 19 minutes past 7. You're listening to Daybreak Classics on 4MBS and also hearing us through our digital service MBS Lite. This music next is by Schubert. It's the Serenade, Deutsch 920. We hear the Utrecht vocal soloists.

That was Schubert's Serenade Deutsch 920. We heard the Utrecht vocal soloists with Udo Reinemann baritone and also conducting the group, and Ronald Breutigam was the pianist. It's 25 and a half minutes past seven. And here's a little bit more Schubert to take us up to music diary time, the impromptu number two in E-flat.

0: That was Schubert's Impromptu number 2 in E flat, played by Radu Lupu. And it's 29 and a half minutes to 8, and time for Music Diary. Presented by Vox Carlos Opera, Triple Bill will include The Human Voice by Poulenc and works by Bell and Heggie at St Andrew's Church in the city tomorrow evening at 7 o'clock. The performance will be repeated at the same venue on Friday evening, also at 7. For details, call 0466 334 964. That's 0466 334 964. Bohemian Dreams with the Australian Romantic and Classical Orchestra will include the Horn Quintet in E-flat by Mozart, the Clarinet Quartet in E-flat by Mozart, and works by Crummer and Punto at Plant Empire Tennyson on Friday evening at 7 o'clock, and again at the Events Centre Caloundra on Sunday afternoon at 1:30. 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Choral Connection, directed by Will Brown, with Lachlan Morrissey, bandoneon, will perform the Kyrie from the Petite Messe Solennelle by Rossini, the Crucifixus from the Mass in B minor by Bach, and works by Mendelssohn, Brahms and others at St. Ignatius Church, Toowong, on Sunday afternoon at 2:30. For details, call 0419 674 794. That's 0419 674 794. Beloved Quartets with the Corda Spiritus Chamber Players will include the String Quartet No. 2 in D by Borodin and the String Quartet No. 12 in F, The American by Dvořák, at St. Paul's Church, East Brisbane, on Sunday afternoon at 3 o'clock. 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Further details of events mentioned in the music diary, as well as events further ahead, can be found on our website, 4mbs.com.au, where you can book online for selected performances, including Concerto 3, featuring Mark Hooper's talented students on Sunday the 30th of this month, and Peter Auenfeld's Soiree Musicale Quintet, performing songs by American composers in East Brisbane, also on Sunday the 30th.
1: Brisbane, get ready for a delightful, witty and downright joyful concert celebration of Gilbert and Sullivan. 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
0: It's almost 25 minutes to 8, and we come to the last half hour of Daybreak Classics this morning on 4MBS and MBS Lite. We start with Bach, the Largo movement from the Piano Concerto in F minor, BWV 1056. It's played by Jean-Louis Steuermann with the Chamber Orchestra of Europe, conducted by James Judd.

You probably recognise that. That was the Largo from Bach's Piano Concerto in F minor, BWV 1056. It was played by Jean-Louis Steuermann with the Chamber Orchestra of Europe, conducted by James Judd. And now some music by Gilbert and Sullivan. Well, just by Sullivan, this one. This is the overture to the Yeoman of the Guard, played by the Scottish Chamber Orchestra, conducted by Alexander Farris.

0: The Overture to the Yeoman of the Guard by Sullivan, played by the Scottish Chamber Orchestra, conducted by Alexander Farris. And it's 16 minutes to 8. 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

The Entertainer by Scott Joplin, played by Itzhak Perlman, violin, and Andre Previn, piano. It's 11 minutes to 11 minutes to 8. And now we'll have some music by Gustav Holst from the St. Paul's Suite, the finale, played by the English Sting Orchestra, conducted by William Boughton.

That was the finale from the St. Paul's Suite by Gustav Holst, played by the English String Orchestra, conducted by William Bowden. It's 7 minutes to 8, and we'll have now something from Verdi's Nabucco.

The Hebrew Slaves Chorus from Nabucco by Verdi, played, sung by the Slovak Philharmonic Chorus and the Slovak Radio Symphony Orchestra accompanying, conducted by Alexander Rachbari. And my last piece of music for today, for the last 2 minutes we've got, is by Val Teufel, Love and Spring. It's a waltz.

0: That was the waltz Love and Spring by Waldteufel, performed by the Slovak Philharmonic Orchestra, conducted by Kurt Redel. And that's all from me. I'm Ann Tanner, but stay tuned to 4MBS and MBS Lite all throughout the day. Mia McCrossan will be here on 4MBS for Light and Bright after the news. And our musician of the day today is the Australian composer Graham Kono. But news is next on 4MBS. 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
1: BBC News with Roisin Hasty. Opening arguments are being heard in a major trial in California in which Meta is being accused of making Facebook and Instagram addictive to children. Meta strongly denies allegations that it's deliberately designed its platforms to hook young users while misleading the public about the risks. Our North America technology correspondent Lily Jamali is at the court in Oakland.
2: The stakes are potentially very high. You have the legal firepower of the attorneys general that have brought this case. We're at 29 states, and they are pushing for penalties, but they're also pushing for business model changes to be implemented by Meta. They want to see the end to infinite scroll, push notifications, and other things that keep especially those young users on the platform for longer.
1: Ukraine's former defense minister Mykhailo Fedorov has called for elections to be held, saying the country faces a crisis of governance and wartime corruption. Mass protests followed his dismissal by President Zelensky last month. He's the first senior Ukrainian political figure to make the call, posting his message on YouTube.
3: Ми повинні відповісти на фундаментальне питання.
4: We must answer a fundamental question. How should the state function if the war lasts for years? Can Russia in effect gain the right to decide when Ukrainians will again be able to elect their authorities? I am convinced that it cannot.
1: The U.S. Secretary of State Marco Rubio has announced sanctions against the president and a senior lawyer of the International Criminal Court. It's the latest escalation of a campaign by the Trump administration to dismantle the court, which is empowered by more than 120 countries to investigate war crimes. Our State Department correspondent Tom Bateman has been following the reaction from the ICC.
5: In the past, the court hasn't said too much, but we had a pretty strongly worded statement in light of the Trump administration's announcement here, saying that by doing this undermines the international rule of law. They say that threatening judges and prosecutors, the international legal order itself that is placed at risk, and adding that the court is undeterred, standing firmly behind its personnel and behind victims of unimaginable atrocities.
1: Health officials in Gaza say six people, including a child, have been killed in an Israeli strike near the seaport in Gaza City. Medics in Gaza say that 14 other people were wounded when an Israeli plane fired two missiles at a small cafe inside the fishing harbour. The Israeli military said it was targeting several Hamas commanders. The strike comes a day after President Trump's Middle East envoy Jared Kushner agreed with the Israeli Prime Minister Benjamin Netanyahu that Israel could continue to carry out targeted killings in Gaza. BBC News. The United Arab Emirates has suspended all trade and financial transactions with Iran until further notice. Hours earlier, the UAE accused Tehran of firing two ballistic missiles at its territory. The Emirati Defense Ministry said one missile fell inside its territorial waters, while the other fell outside. An Iranian spokesman, Esmail Baghaei, rejected the allegation, calling it baseless. Investigators in Bangladesh have entered a decommissioned gas transporting ship near the city of Chittagong days after 9 workers were killed in a toxic gas leak. They said they found traces of hydrogen sulfide that could have escaped as workers cut through a ballast tank. Bangladeshi shipbreakers get around 100 ships every year, which they sell as scrap metal. Activists say 150 workers have died in the past decade in accidents. Frank Beard, the drummer from the American rock band ZZ Top, has died. He was 77. Beard joined the band in 1971 and played on some of their greatest hits for more than 50 years, despite heroin and cocaine abuse and assorted health problems. And in the US, a viral marmot-themed cryptocurrency has raised over $80,000 to help fund a decade-long study of the rodents. Clitzia Sala reports.
6: The Trump administration's cuts to science threatened the closure of the Marmot Adaptive Dynamics Lab, which studies mammoth populations in the Rocky Mountains. Scientists initially raised a few thousand dollars by setting up OnlyMoms, an account on the adult content website OnlyFans, featuring the rodents in their natural habitat. But a substantial funding boost came when people, inspired by the account, created the cryptocurrency and donated all transaction fees to the study. The money raised will now enable the program to continue for another year.
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And our morning program, live to air now for the next 3 hours, is Morning Light. Hello, my name's Peter McDonald.

A lively little tune to open our program this morning, Holiday Spirit by Clive Richardson. That was an arrangement by John Bell, played by the Royal Philharmonic Orchestra. Paul Murphy was the conductor. Someone from the 1950s who really dominated the scene in America was Javier Cugar. He was known as the King of Cuban Rhythm.

tickle, tickle, tired to getting late. If I'm on time, cuckoo, but if I'm late, woo-woo, then my heart is going to faint, I wonder way. But just a birdie and a birdie who goes nowhere, he knows of every lover's lane and how to go there. For in affairs of the heart, my tickle's terribly smart, he's awfully jetty, sentimentally at the start. Oh, I hear my little tickle, tickle calling, because the time is right and trees are not falling. I love the nuts, cuckoo, cuckoo in the clock, tickle, tickle, tickle, tickle, tickle, ta. Oh, tickle, tickle, tickle, tickle, tickle, ta. Tickle, tickle, tickle, here's a cuckoo in the clock. And when he says cuckoo, he means it's time to woo, a tickle time for all the lovers in the block. I've got a heavy day, this is a daddy. Just tickle, tickle, tell me is it getting late? If I'm a time cuckoo, but if I'm late, woo-woo, the one my heart's going to be, no one to wait. But just a birdie who goes nowhere, he knows of every lover's lane and how to go there. For in affairs of the heart, tickle terribly smart, he tells me that he's sentimentally at the start. Oh, I hear my little tickle, tickle calling, because the time's right and shades are not a-falling.

Tico Tico no Fuba. The Sparrow in the Cornmeal. A piece of music by Javier Cugar, or played by the Javier Cugar Orchestra, with an unnamed vocalist there. That was an original recording here on MBS Light on our program, Morning Light. Hope you enjoyed it. Here's a tango by Piazzolla, arranged for vocal and violin. The vocalist is Mirva, and the violinist is Gidon Kremer.

an arrangement of a tango by Astor Piazzolla, Che Tango Che, featured the vocalist Milva, the violinist Gidon Kremer, the pianist Vadim Shakharov, and the double bass was played by Alois Porsche. Well, Irving Berlin wrote the popular song Always in 1925 as a wedding gift for his wife, Ellen Mackay, to whom he presented the substantial royalties.

vocalist was Mandy Patinkin, singing Irving Berlin's Always. He was accompanied by the orchestra conducted by Eric Stern. Music now by Nino Rota from the film Il Gatto Pardo, The Leopard. We're going to hear two pieces, The Galop and The Farewell Waltz. They're played by the orchestra of the National Academy of Santa Cecilia in Rome. Franco Ferreira, conductor.

Music by Nino Rota from the soundtrack of the film The Leopard, or Il Gattopardo. We heard two pieces. That last piece was the Farewell Waltz, and before that, a Galop. The orchestra of the National Academy of Santa Cecilia in Rome was conducted by Franco Ferreira. Next up, we have a tune from Miss Saigon. Miss Saigon was a hit musical by the creators of Les Miserables, Alain Boublil and Claude Michael Schomburg. One of the very moving songs from Miss Saigon, which is essentially a retelling of the Madama Butterfly story, was I'll Give My Life for You. Here it is, sung by Joanna Ampil.

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The context of Miss Saigon, the action takes place in the 1970s as the Americans withdraw from Vietnam, and Kim sings that song to her son in the belief that they will soon be reunited with their own family as they join the boat people to leave their country. The vocalist was Joanna Ampil, and she was supported by an orchestra and chorus, all conducted by David Charles Abell.

Chianti song, played by Johann Strauss Orchestra, directed by André Rieu. Song written by Winkler and arranged by Rieu. A song now from another Broadway show that was huge in its time. Seems to have fallen away from the consciousness, though. The show is called Once, and this song is Falling Slowly. It's performed by Blake and features the voice of Rochelle Anne Goh.

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Here's Kenneth McKellar, We 100 Papyrus.

from Donizetti's opera, The Elixir of Love, we heard Una Furtiva Lagrima, One Furtive Tear, sung by the tenor Kenneth McKellar, accompanied by an orchestra directed by Peter Knight. And prior to that, the Scottish tenor sang We 100 Pipers, and he was accompanied there by Bob Sharples and his music. Bob Sharples arranged that particular piece. You're tuned to MBS Light.

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He was accompanied by the pianist Alfred Ferney.

0: That was the Punch and Judy Polka, recorded on Parlophone in 1951 by Billy Mayle and his rhythm ensemble. It was a tune composed by Ronald George Munro.
1: The woman who inspired Vivaldi. The story, history almost forgot. For one night only, the Australian Brandenburg Orchestra brings Vivaldi's legacy to Brisbane. Featuring acclaimed violinist Augusta Mackay Lodge, uncover the extraordinary story of Anna Maria della Pieta, the forgotten violin virtuoso who inspired Vivaldi's music. 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

Well, speaking of Vivaldi, that was a movement from his Mandolin Concerto in C, an Allegro movement. The mandolin player was Paul Patterson. He was accompanied by the Cincinnati Pops Orchestra. Eric Kunzel was the conductor.

an arrangement for the Black Dyke Band of the Farandole from Bizet's La Lycien Suite No. 2 here on MBS Light. 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